0: Colin Ray. Falling in Love Again. Your dance, Falling in Love Again, choreographed by Gay Tether, a high intermediate level from August 2006. Last time Sylvia will be tuned in for a while. Have a wonderful time away.
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the Judds. Love can build a bridge. Jerry Kilgore will be singing I Just Want My Baby Back. Country Two-Step is your dance, choreographed by Masters in Line. Of course, you can do Rhythm the Highway, choreographed by Neil Hale. To this.

From the album Kelly Pickler from 2008, that's her singing Somebody to Love Me. Before that, it was Jerry Kilgore. I Just Want My Baby Back, Country Two-Step Is Your Dance, choreographed by Masters in Line from June 2003. And Script for Their Dance was published in Line Dancer magazine, September 2003, issue 88. Riven of Highway fits that a treat. The Impossible Dream is next for you. And that's your dance title, choreographed by Karen Hunnell Hadley, intermediate level from 2003 also. Here's Joe Nichols, The Impossible.

Joe Nichols with the song The Impossible, Your Dance, The Impossible Dream, choreographed by Karen Hun. Now, Hadley Intermediate Level from March 2003 and script for Karen's Dance was published in Line Dancer magazine, June 2003, issue 85. I have a cover now from Anne Murray, Killing Me Softly with his song. Shall we take a listen? From the album Danny's Song from 1973, my year of birth. How are you all doing? Hope you're enjoying the show so far.

What a beautiful voice. Anne Murray, Killing Me Softly, with his song from her album, Danny's Song, from 1973. Chris Young will next be singing Getting You Home. Lots of dance options. We have LDB, Little Black Dress, choreographed by Peter Jones and Anna Lockwood, Tuxedo from Rep Ghazali Mini, and Be a Better Man, co-choreographed by Jose Miguel Balogavane and Roy Verdonk.

And there's Chris Young, Getting You Home, Improve a Level Dance from Jose and Miguel Balakovani and Roy Verdonk, Be a Better Man from January 2023, and the other aforementioned dances. Whatever you are learning and teaching week specific, please do head on over to Dave Morgan's Teach of the Week poll and cast your votes there. My teach on Monday was a gorgeous dance from Gary and Maggie called Your Love Amazes Me, the cover version by Westlife. Anyway, I voted. Swiftly moving on, Lainey Wilson with Walter Melon Moonshine.

Lainey Wilson, Watermelon Moonshine. Your dance from Joe Bucock and Bex Roper, Watermelon Moonshine. They're in Prover Level from January 2023. That song from Lainey's album, Bell Bottom Country, from 2022. Just catching up with some messages in our chat room. Monica says, I love this track. Brilliant show so far. It's helping greatly with this baloney kitchen cleaning. Next up, Sinatra and Chardonnay. This is Choreographed by Peter and Alison Matelnik. There's also That Look, Choreographed by Jonas Dahlgren. Aaron Watson with the song That Look. Sinatra and Chardonnay, well, that's a great combination. I'd rather a Chianti.

0: from the album For My Broken Heart from 1991, Reba McEntire, If I Had Only Known. Lovely pictures of Reba shared in our chat room from Jan, one of Reba's biggest fans. Before that, Sinatra and Chardonnay, Coco Craft by Alison and Peter Matelnik. Their Improver Level from August 2015, I used to dance that. Aaron Watson with the song That Look.
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Dr. Julie's loving that. From 1981, Juice Newton, All I Have to Do is Dream. Steve Warner, The Flower That Shattered the Stone. We have the Princess Waltz here, and this is choreographed by Barry Durand and Stella Wilding. We also have The Flower from Maureen Hanlon.

Beautiful. Faith Hill with Larry Stewart. I've got this friend from Faith's album, Take Me As I Am, from 1993. And before that, Steve Warner with the song, The Flower That Shattered the Stone. Dance options, we have The Princess Waltz, and that's co-choreographed by Barry Durand and Stella Wilden. The Beginner Level Waltz from July 1999, and that was a tribute to Diana, Princess of Wales, who died sadly on August 31st, 1997. A dance now from Ethel Prime called Back Home Again. That's your song from John Denver, Back Home Again.

0: John Denver. Thanks for the pictures of John Denver posted in our chat room, Jan. Truly grateful for those. Back Home Again. That's your dance title also. It's choreographed by Ethel Prime. Intermediate level 64 count two wall. Couple of restarts. That's from May 2016. 18 even.
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1: If there's anything you'd like to hear on Line Dancer Radio, please do get in touch with me. Private message me, pop it in the chat room, and I'll do my utmost to include that for you during tomorrow's show from 8 o'clock. And Jenny's show tomorrow will be a pre-recorded one. Eurodance will be taking place. A dance now that I taught. This is Choreographed by Will Boss and Aurélie Clotaire. I Just Can't Let You Go. Song from Jester James. I Can't Stop Loving You.

Certainly taking me back in time. I remember teaching that. December 2013, that dance was released from Will Boss and Aurélie Clotet. I Just Can't Let You Go, their advanced level. And Script 4, their dance, was published in Line Dancer magazine, March 2014, issue 2015. Jester James, I Just Can't Stop Loving You. I shall take you back in time now. Jim Reeves, have I told you lately that I love you?

Just a short snippet there from Jim Reeves. Have I told you lately that I love you? Monica says, I love that version. Luke Adlin, a very good morning to you. How are you doing? I hope your retirement is going well and you're enjoying those few extra hours in bed. You said, good day. I'm late, but I'm here. Good morning to you and Joan. So very much looking forward to you and your new show, Lou's Lounge. Jan and Zinna posted, my sister and mum and I went and saw John Denver in concert many moons ago when I was younger. He was one of my sister's favourite country singers. That's lovely to hear.

Most definitely a country loving line favourite, Travis Tritt and Help Me Hold On. Lou says, Adrian, yes, you've got it right. I slept in because I could. She said, I really wish our jingle was done so you could play that. Indeed, indeed. Moving on, Open My Eyes. This is a dance from Tina Argyle. This version, of course, from Nathan Carter. Good morning, beautiful. We do have dances, of course, to the original from Steve Holy.

0: Ashley Dallas, slow motion. Your dance is called May I Have This Dance. That's choreographed by Chris Watson, intermediate level, from September 2019. Luz posted, you know how much I love Ashley Dallas. I do. She says she's such a great person.
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And let's keep these tunes flowing. We're almost at the end of the show. Hope you've enjoyed it thus far. Highway 101, Rhythm of Tears. Couple of dance options, Highway Waltz, choreographed by Mari Sorensen, and Waltz of Tears from the lovely late Jan Wiley.

Highway 101, River of Tears, your dance from Jan Wiley. Danny's song is next. It's sung by the Swan Brothers, and that's your dance titled Danny's Song, choreographed by Madison Glover.

Lou's just posted, wow, I've never heard of this dance by Maddie. That's unusual. And that is Danny's song, choreographed by Madison Glover, her intermediate level. 32 count, two ball with a freestyle from September 2019. The Swan Brothers and Danny's song. Monica says, I will be listening to the end, but I will say night all and thanks for another great show, Adrian. And yes, please, if you have time. I will be at class tomorrow, but I will listen back to it on Mixcloud. I thank you all for joining me for this week's Country Loving Line show, whether you're listening live, just in the background, or catch up on Mixcloud. Thank you. I'll be back tomorrow from Thursday, 8 o'clock UK time, for the All Request show. So if there's anything you'd like to hear, then please do get in touch. I do accept live requests. Whilst on air, my country playlist goes out on Friday from 6 o'clock. I shall leave you with a song and another from John Denver. Take me home, country roads. Until next time, take care. Thank you. Bye for now.

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1: Not so much the latest news, but classic Australian choreography, beginning with the letter M. If I'm sounding a little croaky and the odd sneeze, cough or whatever, it's because I am, which means probably less talk from me and maybe more tracks. We'll see how we go with that one. The first track, starting with M, is Mack the Knife. This one choreographed by Jim Watt and Barbara Cremona, way back just 20 years ago. Jim Watt has since passed, had some great national hits, local hits. This is the Westlife version, and it's a 64 count improver dance, just called Mack the Knife.

Very, very cool. I tell you what, I love it when you've got, when you can sing and you are Human Nature or you're Westlife or one of these boy bands, you can sing anything. It can be a phone book. And so these guys are singing these songs way back from before when they were born and sounding so, so cool. But I'm not going to get mad about it because I don't want to be a mad cowboy. And I don't want to have mad cowboy disease. But John Michael Montgomery singing about mad cowboy disease. And Gordon Elliott choreographed a dance just about 18 years ago, 2008. And it was called Mad Cowboy to John Michael Montgomery. Hearing it first, right now.

0: starting to get a little rabid, if you know what I mean.
1: Yeah, back in the 90s, every time that guy brought out a new song, we line danced to it, a little bit like Teddy Swims today, and a few other country artists as well. What's better than Mac the Knife once? Well, Mac the Knife twice. Val Harrison from Murrindindi Movies in Victoria did this about 19 years ago. He's in Immediate Dance. And this time it's to the David Campbell version. And I've got his Swing Sessions CD. It's very cool. And this is his version of Mac the Knife. Another dance to the same song, different artists.
2: Oh, the shark, babe, has such teeth, dear, and it shows them pearly whites. Just a jackknife has old Meg Heath,

Yeah, another guy that can sing a phone book, David Campbell, Australian artist, son of Jimmy Barnes, and hasn't got the same raspy voice as his dad, but he's very talented, and mainly seeing his time now on morning shows and radio and breakfast shows and things like that, and brings out the odd song every now and again. We'll talk to the chat in a second. I think we're just... What? Madonna who? Okay, Confederate Railroad brought out a song called Move Over Madonna. And Nicole George, way back 19 years ago, she choreographed a 32-count beginner line dance, and it was called Madonna Who. Might be a while since you've heard it, or maybe never heard of Confederate Railroad and Move Over Madonna.

Yeah, time to move over, Madonna. Not on this radio station. Or maybe, can we line dance to Madonna music? We're not scared. We're not afraid. But Confederate Railroad singing about Madonna. Amanda and Donna driving back from the coast and you're not enjoying the ride. Thank you for that very clever comment. They're enjoying the drive. I like it. Drive time. Enjoying the drive. Lou is with us, giving us the lineup. Lou, beautiful for what's happening. So the first show after this live program will be David and Darren, the Lightning Boys, and they'll be having a catch-up. Country and Love, one of my faves. Adrian Checkley, another catch-up. Michael Lynn, Sunday Chill. And some breaking news with Big Dave. So that's happening along the way. Who else we got in here? We've got Joan. Thank you about the volume. That's nice. Listen, guys, you do not want to know. So this computer has not been working for 3 hours today. And it's just been blue circling. And I changed computers and tried to load all my music and the play programs on a new computer. And we've updated. Our Radio Jar and Mixcloud have since been updated on Line Dancer Radio. And I tried to do that. It wasn't working. Fingers crossed, I went back to the old computer. And voila. We are live and enjoying the ride with classic Australian choreography. So, less from me, more chat. This thing, oh, of course it is. You know that the magic is still there. Lots of magic songs here. And the magic is still here. Daniel O'Donnell. We hope to catch him when we tour Ireland. Maybe next year. Looking into it. It also works through a Bellamy Brothers track. And Leslie Johnston from Tenterfield. Way out west, northwest. And she choreographed this dance. What year? Doesn't tell me. Just a long time ago.

Yes, the great Daniel O'Donnell, wondering if the magic is there. And I'd say absolutely yes. Absolutely yes. Seen some great pictures of things happening over the weekend. Had a big country music festival down in Camden, about an hour and a half south of where I live. The headliner was James Johnston of Strumming Bird and Around the Fire and those sort of songs. And Josh was going to be doing the dancing, but well done, Emma. Well done. She, Miss Emily, she did the line dancing and did them proud there. And I'm seeing other Mr. Honky Tonker there as well. And our guys were there enjoying the new dances to be taught and then the dances that were played. We're dancing on grass, but yeah, it is what is. And then you take your chairs and then you get to see country music for the rest of the night. I went last year, otherwise busy this year at a gig, unfortunately, but let's hope it doesn't clash next year, and I'm sure it will be magic. Kenny Chesney singing the track Magic. Noel Brady choreographed this 21 years ago. He choreographed this intermediate dance. It's called Magic, and it's to Kenny Chesney's Magic. Let's play the Magic right now on Enjoy the Ride.

What a cool song, Kenny Chesney, Magic, and Noel Brady's choreography right there, way back just on 20 years ago. You're listening to Enjoy the Ride with Colin Dahl from Sydney, Australia, with this very sexy deep voice. So Veronica has been unwell, my daughter's been unwell, her boyfriend's been unwell, and I was the last, yay. So we got the show to go. We're still going. We're just having one of those little magic carpet rides right now, because that we can keep the magic going. MDF, not the timber, have got Gordon Elliott's dance, an 80 count, two ball line dance, choreographed just on the turn of the century, 2001, and this was that magic carpet ride.

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1: I can't sing that one very well. It's me and you. It's very croaky. Not good. Not good. I do apologise. But we're still live. Sydney, Australia. Live. And Kelly has joined us. And she was here from the start. I know, Kelly. Sorry, I missed you. Who else did I miss? Checking on the chat. Not 100% sure. Some people sort of get on, but don't post. But just take the time. Get on. Say g'day. Let me know where you're from. And then I can give you a shout out. And then you can become famous. No. I was hoping it just would have been one of those magic moments. Oh. I know that was bad, wasn't it? The Dean Brothers. A country rock and roll group who got together and produced a lot of cover versions, and some of them are absolutely amazing, and we've danced to heaps of them. This was one. There are plenty of magic moment dances. This one was back in 05, and Sue Coates from Queensland, I believe, yep, she did this one, the little easy two-wall line dance, no tags, to the Dean Brothers Magic Moments, but you can't guess what it was called. Magic Moments.

Were you doing this as well? Were you singing along or whistling? I can't sing at the moment. Voice is so crook. Catherine, you have got a dance featuring in our M choreography. I wonder if you can remember co-choreographing a dance beginning with the letter M. You'll know soon because I'm going to be playing in the next hour. Well, let's do If I Could. Now, the song is called If I Could, Casey Chambers. The dance is called Make a Living. 03, Trish Badger and Ray Graham co-choreographed this back in the day. And it's a 32-count, two-wall intermediate dance. Here's Casey.

0: Thank you.
1: I'm guessing that one was a live recording, Casey Chambers, with If I Could and the dance Make a Living. Trent, you have to bear with me. It's not just one magic moment. It's two. It's not a mistake. It's two. So we've got the Perry Como version of Magic Moments as well. And you're allowed to have that. You can have both.

0: still got whistling in it. Perry Como's version of Magic Moments. I've seen this band live. Wiley in the Wild West. They were quite a novel country band. They toured Tamworth a couple of times. And Diane Joseph from the Central Coast of New South Wales, she choreographed a dance called Make It Count. And the song is called Hello Heartache. Another one.
1: Hello!

0: Hello, heartache.
1: Thanks, Wiley. You can always count on us. The song Hello, Heartache. I think some people are happy. Anne and who else is going to be happy from Scotland? Yes, we know. We know you're going to be happy. Maureen from Scotland in the World Cup. They move through the next round. So does Australia. Soccer World Cup. Lord, there's a bit something a little off centre. But that's okay because sometimes I'm just going to get you good. I am. I will. It might be bad. It'll be. I'll get you good. And I can. And Maureen Reynolds and Linda Burgess choreographed this just over 24 years ago. They've got a 64 count intermediate dance to Shania Twain. It's called I'm Gonna Get You Good, and the dance is called Make It Good. Okay. I will.
2: Let's go.

Oh, and she did. She got us good. 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This ain't happening this weekend. The dance is called Make Love to Me. It's basically keep your distance from me in our household. The song is called Make Love to Me by Sane. Stephen Patterson, Pato from Victoria, he choreographed this one way back. '06. So only 20 years ago, like fresh, new. And you got this intermediate dance, easy intermediate dance for you.

where Paddo's dance of 20-odd years ago, Make Love to Me, Sonny. There, we'll fit this one in before the hour. It's from the Shrek soundtrack. It's the Baha Men with the Best Years of Our Life, choreographed 25 years ago by David Cam. David Cam was a young fella dancer with his mum down in Leeton Liners, down in Leeton, near the border of Victoria and New South Wales. He's since moved big time to Sydney, and he has his own dance school. It's not primarily a line dance school. David is trained in all dance styles. He's danced at football grand finals or his team, and in shows with artists. He's done a heap of work. And I call him a friend. And back in the day, he choreographed this dance called Makes Me Wanna Dance.

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1: 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The Sunday Chill. The Sunday Chill.
0: The Sunday Chill. Did you like my donkey per se? Not good, was it? No. Sorry. Apologies. Can't do it yet. No worries. Do you know when you got a good song, when 72 line dancers come out to it? And when Jody Messina brought out Do You Want to Make Something of It, whole heap of Australians did. And we've got a 68 intermediate from Ty Barton down the south coast called Making a Mess. We've got Kelsey Gardner doing a 68 beat inter called Make Something of It. Colleen Archer, she choreographed a 32 beat upper intermediate dance called A Little Bitty Thing. And 1,000 choreographers, Victor Watts, Justine Shuttleworth, Janelle Cook, and Scott Hartley, did a 68 beat dance called Make Something of It. Well, we're certainly going to make something of it now, because we're going to play Jody Messina.

So do you want to make something of it? It could be Heads Carolina. No, she's doing great guns with some of her 90s country music and lots of young female country artists. Oh, that voice is sounding good, isn't it? Are loving her music and are covering it at concerts and on YouTube and things like that. It is so, so cool. Back in November 09, Victoria Bailey sang a song called Make Me. And Pam Smith, she choreographed a 48 count early intermediate dance called Make Me. So guess what? I'll make you.

yeah, I'm not going to make you. Too sick. Victoria Bailey, Make Me. And The Dance, Make Me. That's it. You're listening to Enjoy the Ride all the way from Sydney, Australia. Just coming dark now. And we're entering our early evening. Waking up England, nice and early on Sunday morning. And in America, it's on another planet, on another time. And my show, I don't think, has any live listeners throughout America. But if they did, I'd love to hear from you, because I'd love to know what time we have. I mean, I could look. I could do my research and look, but I'm just lazy. I'm lazy like that. We are going to make you feel my love. We are. Nadia Friel from Victoria, back in 09. She choreographed Make You Feel My Love. You know, it's Ronan Keating. You know, it's from the album Songs for My Mother. This is a 32-beat intermediate dance. Let's make you feel my love.

Isn't that a beautiful version of that song from Ronan Keating, Songs for My Mother? And a beautiful, beautiful song. We are playing dances that begin with M in classic Australian choreography. We nearly get up to the mummers. I think we get up to MAM in today's show. And next month, it would be probably more mummers. Because there are lots of mama country songs, pop songs, mama dances. Not this one. This one's called Make Your Mark. The dance is called Make Your Mark. Trish Davies from Cessnock, the Hunter Valley area of New South Wales. She choreographed this back 22 years ago. And this is from Charlie Lansborough. Doesn't get a lot of play on Line Dancer Radio, but quite a few dances out to Charlie Lansborough. This, the song is called Shine Your Light, and the dance is called Make Your Mark. 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

0: Yeah, Charlie Lansborough and Shine Your Light, which you can, because it's dark where we are at the moment. Sometimes you just got to make do. And with the dance make and do, Julie Talbot, and I'm going to regret saying this, Josh Talbot's mum, she choreographed this dance a while ago. And it's to 30 Days by the Tractors. And the dance is called Make and Do.
1: Did you do that?
2: Stevie? Yeah.

I was on community radio when the tractors first hit the scene, and they sent out flyers, and they sent out leads, and they sent out a single, and it just said, the tractors are coming. The tractors are coming. The tractors are coming. And we go, who in the heck are the tractors? A couple of albums, including our Christmas one, and line dances to many tracks from the tractors, but unfortunately rather short-lived. But here am I making my mind up on which one I'm going to play next. And I'm going to play a Bucks Fizz track. Yeah, you didn't think that was going to happen today, did you? Excuse me. Bucks Fizz, making your mind up. And a very accomplished choreographer and musically trained, Ian Dunn, from the South Coast, but no longer at the South Coast. He choreographed this back in 04. It was called Make Your Mind Up. Didn't think you were hearing this one today, I bet.

Yeah, I remember that one. Bucks Fizz and Making Our Mind Up, and the dance of the same name by a good mate of mine, Mr. Dunny. Dunny, well done. And then sometimes you don't know what I've got on my mind, do you? No, especially at the moment. It's all over the shop. Arthur Wilson from Melbourne in Victoria, he choreographed this dance. Doesn't say the year, but it was called Making Love to You. Sounds like another one we had, doesn't it? But this is Billie Jo Spears, and the song is called What I've Got in Mind. Have a listen to this one.

again, very different here on Enjoy the Ride. A big wide variety of music, and Billy Joe Spears there. This one as well, Emile Ford. Yeah, don't know. But the dancers called Makin' Eyes. Trevor Green from down the South Coast. He choreographed this dance. It's done to the track, What Do You Want to Make Those Eyes at Me For? So basically it's a stalker. Maybe. I'm not sure. Choreographed in 02. And we've got an easy intermediate dance from Emile Ford.

0: Hope you guys are singing the jingles, because I can't. I've got no voice for jingle singing. But I do want to make it big and rich. Yeah. And so does Jill Boxell from the Sunshine Coast up in Queensland. She's got a 72 count four wall advanced dance. It was choreographed 21 years ago. It's called Making It Big and Rich. The artists are Big Kenny, John Rich, and Cowboy Troy. And the track is Rollin', the Ballad of Big and Rich. Had the pleasure of seeing them live at a concert. Very entertaining.
1: Brothers and sisters, we're here for one reason and one reason alone, to share our love of music. I present to you country music without prejudice.

Joan, it is sitting right here, the Vicks inhaler, and it is right here with me. So, yes, thank you for the heads up, but it's almost nose up. Here I am. I should be making whoopee. I really should, but I can't. And Dr. John, along with Ricky Lee Jones, and I reached out to Catherine. Catherine Proudfoot is in the chat. And she co-choreographed this with Brett J in 04. And I said, which dance did you choreograph beginning with them? She gave me a few. And she was right with this one. It's called Making Whoopee, 32 count early intermediate dance, Dr. John featuring Ricky Lee Jones.

Cool. Different version. Now, I don't know which one you were talking about when you said it's your favourite song, girls, so you're going to have to let me know and qualify that. This could be a world record. A world record for me, as in most songs played in a two-hour show. Because I've programmed 29. I think we're going to get it. It's not Highway Robbery. The dancer's called Mally Boy. Heaven knows why. Trevor Smith from Perth choreographed a song to Tanya Tucker, Highway Robbery, and called it Mally Boy. But maybe he switched the music out. Maybe.

Yeah, we're up to 26 and we've still got 12 minutes to go. There are a whole lot of dancers out to Mama and by John Stefan, Australian country crooner. And I've got the album, but it's not uploaded onto my hard drive. So we're going to go with this one, Mama Knows, because Mama Knows the Highway. Hal Ketchum, choreographed Last Century, 97. Victor Watts, Hayley Shield, Sarah Myers. Back in Picton, back down the south coast, his Mama Knows.

Yeah, Mama sure knows. Do you see the new picture, the logo? I haven't got one. I've got to add a photo with my goatee where I'm looking distinguished, but just makes me look young. And our sponsor, Chris Watson Travel, coming on board. He's going to be sponsoring some of the Australian radio shows, which is super cool. It'll be happening soon. Mama's Cha-Cha. A friend of mine, Trent Duncan, caught up with him at the Stomp late last year. Mamas Don't Let Your Babies Grow Up to Be Cowboys. Here's the Gibson Miller Band. Yeah.

from the Gibson Miller Band with Mama's Cha-Cha. We're going with Mama's Waltz. This is Lacey J. Dalton, Crazy Blue Eyes. Goodbye from me. Hope you have a great week. And this is Jan Wiley's choreography.

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Well, good evening, good morning, and good afternoon, listeners. Welcome to this glorious Sunday with the Sunday Chill with me and Michael Lynn for Lie Dancer Radio. And over the next 2 hours, we are listening and tuning and playing you the most wonderful, delicious, gorgeous music. That is music for the soul, a chance for you to catch your breath and just exhale. It is a chance for you to listen to some tunes that you might have forgotten about. Some dances that you remember, but you can't remember much about them, apart from that you love them. So we open the show there with an absolutely gorgeous cover of the Celine Dion cover track, Pour que tu m'aimes encore. Terrible pronunciation there, but a cover by Loreen, Eurovision winner. So we're going to get on with the show now. Will Young is up next with Who Am I? The dance is of the same name. It's an intermediate level classic dance from Craig Bennett from 2006, Intermediate Nightclub Two-Step.

Who Am I There? Vintage moment from Craig Bennett, all the way from 2006, Intermediate Level Dance. Okay, where are we going next? Well, we're going to go from Craig Bennett to Jules Langstaff. This is Call Me, and the track is by Sarah Connor. This is Maltese Waltz. I teach this numerous times and have done multiple times and keep going back to it. Gorgeous dance from 2006.

Oh, so beautiful. That brings back memories. Maltese Waltz, Jules Langstaff, all the way from 2006. Okay, something a little bit more up to date. This is Parry and Baby Steps. The dance comes from Yanni Tofstern and Debbie Rushton and will be taught next weekend at Eurodance. This is an advance 32 count, 2 plus 2 wall dance. So as in you do the, it's a 2 wall dance, but the tags bring it to the sides and then back to the front. So 2 plus 2. Here we go.

Oh, welcome back there. That one you just heard there was Both Sides Now. Beautiful track there from Josh Groban Ava. But the dance there from Yung Soon Song and Rex Schwan from 2022. Intermediate level nightclub two-step. Gorgeous, gorgeous. Okay, we're going with the West Coast Swing now from Kate Sala. But the track is by Beyonce, and this is Love on Top, Intermediate Level from 2011.

Love on Top there, and that was from Kate Sala. Intermediate level dance track is obviously by Beyonce. I forgot to say my hellos. Hi, Yasin, how are you doing? Good evening to Bev Thompson, who's joined us. Venka Nielsen, hello to you too. Welcome, welcome to the Sunday Chill. We've got Ashley Sims Reese as well. Right, next up, we're going to have a little country moment. This is a rolling count from Queen of Light Dance, Jo Thompson-Szymanski, co-choreographed with Madison Glover and Michelle Burton. This is Country in 3. Intermediate rolling count from 2021. Laura Elena is the artist, and this is fabulous. Love this. Remember my blue jeans.

Oh, Country in Three, by a lovely trio of ladies, Michelle Madison and the, well, Michelle Burton, Madison Glover, and Joe Thompson-Szymanski, then paired up with Kamari Tungney and True Colours. The dance is called Show Me Your Smile Intermediate Level from 2006, and the track is by Phil Collins, and of course is from the Tarzan movie. Okay, moving to a little bit something newer. This is from 2020. This is a classic track by Michael Bolton, How Am I Supposed to Live Without You? And this is choreographed by Jose Miguel Balocchivani and Heather Barton. Here we go, Advanced Level Nightclub Tuesday from 2020.

Oh, how am I supposed to live without you? By Jose and Heather Barton. Oh, so I hope you're enjoying the show and using this as an opportunity just to wind down and switch off and just make your Sunday even more delicious. Next up, we've got Goten Project and Santa Maria. And this is a tango, La Revenge la Tango by Sergien Fournier, is the choreographer. And it's an advanced level tango from 2008. I love this.

Queen of My Heart there from the fabulous Gary Lafferty. What a track there. Boy Band City. Absolutely love that. Okay, right. So, where are we going? Well, we've got here next up for you, Now or Never. The Dance Guns from Kathy Hunyadi from 2008. This is a classic. The track is by MDO. And this is fabulous. Sometimes you'll dance and people will do a song switch and do Islands in the Stream to this. I love this track and I love the dance. Now or Never.

0: Right. Well, we're nearly at the halfway point, so it just makes sense to do those reminders now. As sure as you can expect to hear Online Dancer Radio, there really is something for everybody. And we've got new people joining us. It's so exciting. So here's those reminders, and then I'll be back with some more beautiful music. Here we go.
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All the latest from a DJ life on the road in Europe. 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

Welcome back to the second half of the Sunday Chill with me, Michael Lynn, for Line Dancer Radio. This is your second half of the gorgeous show, featuring beautiful music and a chance for you to just take some time out for yourself and chill. Whether you took me to your bathroom or whether you have me just on the background as you're preparing tea, I'm just happy to be the soundtrack to your Sunday. Okay, we open the second half of the show with Vulnerable there, the dance from and Fiona Hadasaboto. The track is by Sapling. Sorry, the song is called Sapling and the track is by Foy Vance. Beautiful and not crazy hard, just enjoyable. We're going to go with some of this traditional synonymous with chill. This is Enya and Only Time. This dance comes from Doug and Jackie Miranda and it's a phrase intermediate level dance from 2002.

absolutely beautiful there. That is Enya, Only Time. And the dance is Enya's Time, and it comes from Doug and Jackie Miranda. Okay, going bang up to date. Well, not bang up to date. This is a year ago. This is Ben Shula and I Still Love Chicago. This dance comes from the fabulous and energetic Mike Wilson, who I met in Chicago. He is such a joy. This is a high intermediate rolling count from 2025. This is lovely.

Cha-cha-cha. There we go, George Strait. I just want to dance with you, and the dance from Charlotte Williams from 1998. And yes, really, really old dance, a low intermediate level dance. Okay, right, where are we going next? Well, I kind of thought I'd have a little diversion. I absolutely love a-ha and the great mate Morten Harker, and this is Crying in the Rain from Marty Papendorf, a cha-cha-cha choreographed in 2014. This song is so melancholic. I love it.

So moody and atmospheric there. That is Crying in the Rain. Fabulous track there from Aha. And the dance there comes from Marty Papendorf from 2014. Cha cha cha. Okay, we're going to Mark and Chris now, and they released Loud. This was a massive hit back in Eurodance when they released it. Sophia Kost, and this is a great dance, intermediate level from 2022.

Snap Your Fingers by Rachel McEnany White. Ronnie Mislap there. Absolutely love that one. That swingy vibe all the way from 2010. Getting a little bit newer to 2021. This is from Jason Chen and Mo is the track. And the dance is called Silent. It's an intermediate nightclub two-step from Rebecca Lee from 2021.

Oh, there we have Silent by Rebecca Lee from 2021. And that is an intermediate level nightclub two-step. Okay, right. Where are we going to go? Well, I'm going to try and find you a nice rolling count after that. Because I just think we need, not a rolling count, so a cha-cha-cha, because we have had some rolling counts. So we're going to go with this one. This comes from Jerry Morrison. It's called Maybe. It's an intermediate cha-cha-cha from 2002. And the track is by Enrique Iglesias, everyone's favorite Latin lover.

Oh, there, maybe by Jerry Morrison. Oh, fabulous track there by Enrique Iglesias. Okay, right. Well, what are we going to do now? I think we're going to do this one. This comes from... Comes from Julie Harris and Neville Fitzgerald. This is Dancing With Your Ghost. It's by Sasha Alex Sloan. This is Nutcracker 2-Step from 2020. This is Advanced Level.

Oh, absolutely beautiful dance there from Julie Harris, Neville Fitzgerald, Dancing With Your Ghost. Who remembers that beautiful one there? Okay, that is by Sasha Alex Sloan, the track. Something again, bang up to date, and this is one of the dances that will be taught at Eurodance. This comes from Simon Ward. And it is called, let me just have Luke. It is called Astronaut, okay? This is co-written with a lady called Roxanne. This is beautiful. I saw it at the New York Blast. Sorry, at Portland. What's it called? I've forgotten the name of Portland. The dance event that's there. That's it. The Northwest Line Dance Blast. And this is Astronaut.

Looking forward to that. That is Astronaut by Simon Ward and Roxanne, and the track there by Griff, Advanced Rolling Count. Okay, next up we have Michael Jackson's Speechless. This is a classic from Tom Mickers. Here we go.

Oh, classic there from Tom Mickers, and what a beautiful track from Michael Jackson off his Invincible album. Okay, we're rapidly running out of time, so we're going to ask Maggie if she has an angel on her shoulder. This is from Gareth Gates, the track, and the dance is of the same name, but it's called Guardian Angel. I also had a dance out to this called Angel on My Shoulder. It was overly complicated, but you have to go through those dances when you learn to choreograph to get to the better ones. So choreographed from 2006, this is Maggie's Guardian Angel and My Angel on My Shoulder.

the fabulous Sandy Carrigan, and it's Michael Bolton. The dance is called By Interpretation, choreographed in 2021 intermediate level dance. Right, we're frantically running out of time. We're up to the last song of the show, so thank you for joining us. I hope you've enjoyed it. I've loved being here playing these beautiful tracks for you. We're going to play you out with this one. Now, this track is a modern track, but it sounds so vintage. This is Steven Sanchez and Until I Found You. The dance is by Will Boss and Duma Christina, and it's Until I Found You intermediate level from 2022. Viennese Waltz. Take care, everybody, and you can next catch me this coming Wednesday, Tuesday, for the New Line. Take care, everybody. Stay safe and look after yourself. Bye-bye.

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Hi, it's Betty here. I just want to take a moment to say thank you from the bottom of my heart. 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And I can tell you that your kindness is making a real difference. So whether you've donated, fundraised, or simply spread the word, please know that you are part of something truly special. Thank you from all of us at the LDF.

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sitting in my driveway, underneath the nightscape, covered by the car's shade, trying to find the words to say. Been planning this for hours, hiding notes inside your flowers. Was not the time to be a coward, that time was ours.

Baby, that's a bold move. The perfect line I wrote about 1,000 times. 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

good morning, good evening, good afternoon, wherever you are around the globe. Welcome to the Last Hits and Memories show with Greg North from Sydney, Australia. We've got a variety of line dance songs from now and then. They may trigger memories for you of dances, songs, times, people and places in your life. I posted in the Line Dance Radio chat room. 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
1: Now there's a memory. I remember going to see Sydney Town Hall and the iconic building, seeing the iconic hippie era artist Leonard Cohen, 1967, that hit for called Suzanne. And we also had Chaka Khan there and I'm Every Woman from 1978. You're on Hits and Memories with Line Dancer Radio with Greg North from Sydney, Australia, for the last time. I'm sad that I'm leaving, but I need to do that because of I can't be on this computer so long, so many hours. Anyway, Global Day is observed on June 16, if you are listening live. That is the date, the International Day of Family Remittances, a United Nations recognised observance highlighting the financial contributions that migrant workers send home to support their families and communities, and also Day of the African Child, commemorated to honour the memories of the students killed during the 1976 Soweto uprising in South Africa and to advocate for the rights and education of children across Australia.

Going Blonde by Hayley Rose, a current hit on the line dance floors, written in 2025 by Gary O'Reilly and the same name. We also heard Santana and featuring Mana and Corazon Espinado. Dancers from that by Noel Castle from Australia, Mirror Mirror, and Michelle Perrin from Canada, Three Cats Cha-Cha. I wonder where they get these names from. Probably something in the song. And I'd like to say hello to the first person onto the Line Dance Radio chat room and in Facebook, and Joan Kaplan. Hi all, she says, ready for the show. Welcome, Joan. And reminding you that next week, Joan and Lou Kaplan will be starting their Lou's Lounge. Same time I've been on for the past year or so. And please come along, enjoy that show. 8 o'clock a.m. UK time, 5 p.m. Sydney time, Canberra time, Brisbane time, Melbourne time.

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from the movie and show The Greatest Showman, Lauren Elred and Never Enough. Stars in The Night Sky, The Dance by Paul James from the UK from January 2018. And we had Danny and Bongley with a bit of jazz from Hidalgo Boogie. The Hidalgo Boogie Easy by Diana Bishop of Australia and the Hidalgo Boogie by Ira Wisebird from the USA. It is the 16th of January and born on the 16th of January in 18, sorry, invention on the 16th of January 1884. First purpose-built roller coaster by Lamarcus Adner Thompson. It was the Switchback Railway, which opened in New York at the Coney Island Amusement Park. And a couple of observances for this day, the 16th of June, World Sea Turtle Day, a day dedicated to raising awareness about sea turtles, their importance to marine ecosystems, and the conservation threats that they face. And Bloom's Day is also a day that is celebrated globally, especially in Ireland, by fans of author James Joyce to commemorate June 16, 1904, which is the exact. Have you read Ulysses? I haven't. I think it's a massive, it's a huge book. No, not my sort of thing, I think. But anyway, the novel is set on a day in on June 16, 1904. So the whole book, I gather, is all about what events that happened on that day. So that's how Bloom's Day celebrates, or the exact day the novel takes place, Ulysses.

Let It Be Me by Anne Murray together with Vince Gill. It's actually a French song from 1955, but there's been a lot of hit makers with Let It Be Me. Everly Brothers, I think they're probably the best known worldwide, but Australia's Johnny Young, who had the Johnny Young talent time, where many of our famous later artists started at, Tina Arena and Danny Minogue, Kylie's sister, and quite a number of others came out of Johnny Young's young talent time. Also, Toby Keith and A Little Too Late, dances by the same name from Noel Castle from Australia and also from Carol McKee.

Tune in Wednesdays, 5pm to 7pm UK time, here on Line Dancer Radio, for On Tour with Virginie, with France's DJ Virginie. All the latest from a DJ life on the road in Europe.

the lovely voice and singing of Leanne Womack, I Hope You Dance. And obviously Dave Morgan and Noel Brady from Australia. Dave Morgan, of course, the Line Into Radio DJ from the UK, also must love her music. They both have a dance. It's called I Hope You Dance. We also heard Clean Bandit featuring 24K Golden and Mabel TikTok. I'd like to say hello to those people coming on to the radio, the Facebook chat. Lou Catlin, and I'm listening. She said hi all, but cooking also. I think you're always cooking, aren't you, Lou? And also Maureen Brown. Good morning, good evening, everyone. Hi, Maureen. And Linda Lee. Hi, Greg and everyone. Hello, Linda. Hope you're all enjoying the show. My last show, unfortunately, Joan Catlin and Lou Catlin will be doing their Lou's Lounge at the same time starting next week. And on the 16th of June, if you're listening live, in 1840, the birthday of Ernst Otto Schlick. Now, what was he? Who was he? Do you ever think about when you go on a cruise or you're on a, well, you would be on a cruise, then in the 70s when I was working in, on the Royal Viking Sky, it was really fancy cruise yacht. 300 people in those days was big. That's how many people it took. There was 500 crew, quite luxurious on the Royal Viking Sky. But I remember how they used to rock and roll and dive in and dive out. These days, I go on a ship and people say, oh, geez, this is rocky. Oh, I'm getting sick. No, nothing like it used to be. Anyway, the reason why ships are, first of all, got better was the invention of a gyroscope. Now, I wouldn't have thought that was the name used for something like that, but obviously gyroscope reduces the rolling of ships. Ernst Otto Schlick, German naval engineer, was the person. He was born in Grimma in the Kingdom of Saxony in Germany.

Gooch and Syncopated Rhythm, the Syncopated Rhythm by Rob and Michelle Fowler, and also Johnny Reed there, A Woman Like You, and the dance Have I Told You by Barry Andruccio, and Lou says that Barry's dance Have I Told You to this great track is a very enjoyable dance. Lou also said she's usually cooking at 5 p.m. for the evening meal, but from next week, she guesses they will both be going on a diet. Another birthday, another birthday from the 16th of June in 1829 was the date of the birth of Geronimo, the Apache military leader. He died in 1909, and he was considered Apache leader and resistance fighter, of course, against the U.S. Racism at the time, probably maybe still. So it was No Doy Yon in canon in Mexico. Now, I looked up where the Apaches were, because in the early days, there was no America, there was no Mexico, and there was no United States. So the traditional territory for the Apache North American tribes was New Mexico, Arizona, Texas, Colorado, and northern Mexico. So that must be where Geronimo came from. And on this day in 1903, the Ford Motor Company was incorporated.

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2: 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It's time to wake up with Willie. 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